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3: Armed Forces Minister Al Carnes has resigned just hours after his boss John Healey quit as Defence Secretary. Both are stepping down after being at loggerheads with the Prime Minister over his military spending plans. Sir Keir Starmer insists his proposals will make the country safe. Northern Ireland Secretary Hilary Benn has defended the PM.
4: We are going to publish the Defence Investment Plan. It involves difficult decisions, but I would draw attention to the fact that we have seen the biggest increase already in defence spending as a result of the decisions that the Prime Minister has taken.
3: Police in Belfast are vowing a robust response to any violent protest. Extra officers and water cannon are being deployed amid fears of a third night of unrest. Donald Trump says a deal with Iran could be signed over the weekend. The president's previously ceased airstrikes after a breakthrough in negotiations. And the World Cup's officially kicked off with a colourful opening ceremony in Mexico. The host nation have then taken on South Africa in the opening game. That's the latest from Radio News Hub. I'm David Hall.
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3: A rather cloudy morning with patchy rain in some areas, brighter in the north with showers and occasional sunny spells. It'll feel a touch warmer though with a high of 20 degrees Celsius.
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3: Armed Forces Minister Al Carnes has resigned. He joins Defence Secretary John Healey, who's also quit, after objecting to the Prime Minister's military spending plans. Sir Keir Starmer insists his proposals will keep the country safe. Shadow Defence Secretary Mark Francois says the government's in disarray.
4: We have a war in Ukraine, continuing instability in the Middle East, and a department in total limbo. They must now surely explain how this dreadful situation will somehow be rectified.
3: Police have deployed extra officers and water cannon amid fears of a third night of violence in Belfast. Protests have been taking place following the knife attack on Stephen Ogilvie on Monday. Donald Trump claims Iran's supreme leader Mujtaba Khamenei's approved a peace deal with the United States. The president's insisting a deal's been done, but the Iranian foreign ministry says nothing's been finalised. And the opening game of the World Cup has not been without drama. Three players have been sent off as Mexico beat South Africa 2-0. That's the latest from Radio News Hub. I'm David Hall.
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3: A rather cloudy morning with patchy rain in some areas, brighter in the north with showers and occasional sunny spells. It'll feel a touch warmer though, with a high of 20 degrees Celsius.

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3: Armed Forces Minister Al Carnes has resigned just hours after his boss John Healey quit as Defence Secretary. Both are stepping down after being at loggerheads with the Prime Minister over his military spending plans. Sir Keir Starmer insists his proposals will make the country safe. Northern Ireland Secretary Hilary Benn has defended the PM.
4: We are going to publish the Defence Investment Plan. It involves difficult decisions, but I would draw attention to the fact that we have seen the biggest increase already in defence spending as a result of the decisions that the Prime Minister has taken.
3: Police in Belfast are vowing a robust response to any violent protest. Extra officers and water cannon are being deployed amid fears of a third night of unrest. Donald Trump says a deal with Iran could be signed over the weekend. The president's previously ceased airstrikes after a breakthrough in negotiations. And the World Cup's officially kicked off with a colourful opening ceremony in Mexico. The host nation have then taken on South Africa in the opening game. That's the latest from Radio News Hub. I'm David Hall.
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3: A rather cloudy morning with patchy rain in some areas, brighter in the north with showers and occasional sunny spells. It'll feel a touch warmer though with a high of 20 degrees Celsius.
0: Turn

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3: Armed Forces Minister Al Carnes has resigned. He joined Defence Secretary John Healey, who's also quit, after objecting to the Prime Minister's military spending plans. Sir Starmer insists his proposals will keep the country safe. Shadow Defence Secretary Mark Francois says the government's in disarray.
4: We have a war in Ukraine, continuing instability in the Middle East, and the department in total limbo. They must now surely explain how this dreadful situation will somehow be rectified.
3: Police have deployed extra officers and water cannon amid fears of a third night of violence in Belfast. Protests have been taking place following the knife attack on Stephen Ogilvie on Monday. Donald Trump claims Iran's supreme leader Mujtaba Khamenei's approved a peace deal with the United States. The president's insisting a deal's been done, but the Iranian foreign ministry says nothing's been finalised. And the opening game of the World Cup has not been without drama. Three players have been sent off as Mexico beat South Africa 2-0. That's the latest from Radio News Hub. I'm David Hall.
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3: A rather cloudy morning with patchy rain in some areas, brighter in the north with showers and occasional sunny spells. It'll feel a touch warmer though, with a high of 20 degrees Celsius.

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3: The PM's cabinet has suffered yet another blow by the resignation of John Healey as Defence Secretary. Liz Whittaker has more.
4: Mr. Healey resigned from his role after a dispute with Sir Keir Starmer about long-term funding for the military. He was joined in his exit from government by Armed Forces Minister Al Cairns, as well as two parliamentary aides, heaping pressure on the Prime Minister, who's already facing the threat of a leadership challenge. The pair are the latest in a series of ministers who've quit in the course of just over a month, including former Health Secretary Wes Streeting.
3: Year 13 pupils and those under 25 starting university this autumn will be offered the meningitis B vaccine. The one-off jab programme will offer two doses to youngsters. And the World Cup is well and truly underway. Shakira and Burna Boy were among the stars who performed for the opening ceremony. In the first games of the tournament, Mexico beat South Africa 2-0 and South Korea came from behind to beat Czechia 2-1. That's the latest from Radio News Hub. I'm Grace McIntosh.
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3: Largely cloudy in the south with patchy drizzle and feeling humid. Sunny spells emerging in the north. A breezy day for all, highs of 21 degrees Celsius.

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John Healey has resigned as Defence Secretary. He says he was left with no other option after a disagreement over the Defence Investment Plan. The Belfast stabbing victim's improving and could be released from a coma within the next 48 hours. Stephen Ogilvy lost the sight in one eye after being attacked on Monday. A 19-year-old police officer has died in hospital after she was hit by a car while responding to another collision. PC Jess Turnbull had only joined Northumbria Police in September, and the Wegovy weight loss pill has been approved for use here in the UK. Okay.

0: Former Little Britain star Matt Lucas has signed up for the next series of Taskmaster, fronted by Greg Davis and his assistant Alex Horn. Lucas will join four other comedians for the 22nd series of the Channel 4 show. The Court of Appeal has been told Blur drummer David Rowntree should be allowed to continue his legal battle over £200 million in music royalties. Rowntree is seeking to bring a legal claim on behalf of 160,000 songwriters against the Performing Rights Society. He's challenging a practice which sees music producers benefit from some royalties, but not songwriters. Game of Thrones star Konleth Hill is joining the Peaky Blinders spin-off series. Set in 1950s Birmingham, the show follows gangster Tommy Shelby's family as they navigate the aftermath of the Second World War. Zoe Kravitz says she finds talk of a possible engagement to Harry Styles as overwhelming. And Olivia Rodrigo's hoping for another chart-topping album this time next week. Her third album, You Seem Pretty Sad for a Girl So In Love, is out today and features a collaboration with The Cure's Robert Smith.
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3: Sir Keir Starmer's premiership has been shaken by the shock resignation of John Healey. Liz Whittaker has more.
4: It's understood John Healey told the PM his plan to increase defence spending by 0.8% was not enough. Armed Forces Minister Al Cairns followed him and resigned just hours after his boss. Sir Keir Starmer's yet to respond to Cairns' exit, but in response to Healey's resignation, he said he was proud of the government's record on funding and that the proposals will make the country safe.
3: Ministers have announced a £9 million scheme to double the number of intensive supervision courts aimed at tackling the root causes of crime. Unlike normal courts, they work with repeat non-violent offenders, bringing them back before the same judge to monitor progress. And a performance from Shakira and Burna Boy kicked off the World Cup in Mexico yesterday. It was an eventful first game as three players were sent off as Mexico beat South Africa 2-0. Elsewhere, South Korea came from behind to beat Czechia 2-1. From Radio News Hub, I'm Grace McIntosh.
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3: Largely cloudy in the south with patchy drizzle and feeling humid. Sunny spells emerging in the north. A breezy day for all. Highs of 21 degrees Celsius.
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7: Morning, welcome to Friday. It feels weird being here this time of the morning. It's me, Danny, in for Mark. Right, got some Jane Wheedlin to play for you very soon. Also Craig David, but let's do some Backstreet Boys.
0: This is Gorgeous.

0: Jane Wheedley and Rush Hour and it plays here on Gorgeous Breakfast. Good morning, welcome to Friday then. We finally made it to the end of the week.
1: Name the day.
0: So welcome to day 163 of the year, known as National Red Rose Day, Great Dane Day, Superman Day and National Movie Night as well. Birthdays do include Robin. Swedish singer-songwriter and musician is 47. Mark Henry, American former powerlifter and Olympic weightlifter, is 55 today. Kathy Tyson, English actress, she's 61 today. Meredith Brooks, American singer-songwriter and guitarist, is 68. Tom Oliver, British-born Australian retired actor, best known as Lou Carpenter in Neighbours, he is 88 today. And if it's your birthday, have an amazing day wherever you get up to. And have a drink on me, whatever you do. It is Friday, but not right now, obviously. Not right now. That would be frowned upon in many places, including here. Right, Bob Marley, Robin Schulz on the way very soon. I'll stick Sun is Shining on. After this verse from Janet, here's Oops Now. Morning.

0: Bob Marley and Robin Schultz, their sun is shining in the pays here on Gorgeous Breakfast, 20 past seven. It's Danny sitting in for Mark, yes, while he has a lovely weekend away. He hasn't told us what he's doing, but we'll get it out of him soon enough. Right, on the way before 7.30, I've got some Shania Twain to stick on. Also, after 8, we're going to be talking about Tiptoe, but I'll stick Leanne Rimes and Can't Fight the Moonlight on for you next.
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0: Shania Twain, and you're still the one, and it plays here on Gorgeous Good Morning. Welcome to Friday. So I want to know your weekend plans, please. I want to know 2288019. We're going to be talking about the World Cup that kicked off last night. But I've got tunes on the way from the Proclaimers and some Ed Sheeran. But it's 7:30. Here's your latest.
1: From Radio News Hub, I'm

Grace McIntosh. The PM's cabinet has suffered yet another blow by the resignation of John Healey as Defence Secretary over a disagreement about long-term funding for the military. Year 13 pupils and those under 25 starting university this autumn will be offered the meningitis B vaccine. The one-off jab programme will offer two doses to youngsters. And the husband of murdered MP Joe Cox has urged politicians to treat social cohesion as a national emergency.

0: been you.
1: Alanis Morissette and Ironic. Back to the 90s we go here on Gorgeous Breakfast. 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I'll get them on just after the news, the best way to kickstart your workday. 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
3: Former Little Britain star Matt Lucas has signed up for the next series of Taskmaster, fronted by Greg Davis and his assistant Alex Horn. Lucas will join four other comedians for the 22nd series of the Channel 4 show. The Court of Appeal has been told Blur drummer David Rowntree should be allowed to continue his legal battle over £200 million in music royalties. Rowntree is seeking to bring a legal claim on behalf of 160,000 songwriters against the Performing Rights Society. He's challenging a practice which sees music producers benefit from some royalties, but not songwriters. Game of Thrones star Conley Thill is joining the Peaky Blinders spin-off series. Set in 1950s Birmingham, the show follows gangster Tommy Shelby's family as they navigate the aftermath of the Second World War. Zoe Kravitz says she finds talk of a possible engagement to Harry Styles as overwhelming. And Olivia Rodrigo's hoping for another chart-topping album this time next week. Her third album, You Seem Pretty Sad for a Girl So In Love, is out today and features a collaboration with The Cure's Robert Smith.
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Tony Swims, Terms and I, there's Gone, Gone, Gone, and it plays here on Gorgeous. Right after 8, I've got some Baby Bird, some Robbie Williams, and we'll kick off the hour with some Whitney Houston, yes. But let's go up to 8 o'clock with this club classic from Living Joy. Here's Dreamer.

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3: The government has announced those starting university this autumn will be offered the meningitis B jab.
4: We know that just turning 18 and the behaviours that go along with being 18, for example, being allowed to go to pubs and clubs and bars and so on, the intimate close contacts that people have, smoking and vaping, all those risk factors really kick in at 18 years of age.
3: That's Dr. Shamez Ladani from the UK Health Security Agency. It follows the recent deaths of two young people in Kent from meningitis and other smaller outbreaks. A 14-year-old girl will appear in court later, charged with three counts of attempted murder over an alleged knife attack at a school in Manchester on Tuesday. Counter-terrorism police are now leading in the investigation. Britain's economy shrank by 0.1% in April. It marked the first monthly contraction in 8 months. And the World Cup is now well and truly underway. In the first game of the tournament, Mexico beat South Africa 2-0. 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
3: Largely cloudy in the south with patchy drizzle and feeling humid. Sunny spells emerging in the north. A breezy day for all. Highs of 21 degrees Celsius.
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8: Morning, welcome to Friday. Just got 8 o'clock. Let's get some more big hits on then, shall we? Got some Ashford and Simpson to play with Solid. Also, I'll stick some Robbie Williams on with Feel. But let's kick off this hour with some Whitney Houston.

Mumford and Simpson and Solid, back to 1985 we go here on Gorgeous Breakfast. Good morning. Right, some restaurants are experimenting with a pay-what-you-think-it's-worth system, allowing customers to decide how much to pay after eating. Supporters say the trust-based model can actually encourage people to pay fairly while building stronger customer loyalty. So, what would you pay, honestly, if there wasn't a set price? So if you went to a fancy restaurant, what would you pay? Do let me know, please. 01902-288-019 is my WhatsApp number. Plus, you can also get involved via the website as well. That's gorgeous.radio. Right, top loader on the way. Let's continue with this from Baby Bird.

0: Brand new summer vibes to your Friday. This top loader dancing in the moonlight in the place here on Gorgeous. Good morning. Just gone 20 past eight now. So, Tiptoe, have you been watching it on Channel 4? Have you, like, literally binged watched it? That's what we did in our house. We watched 1 and 2, and then the following week we watched 3, 4 and 5. Now, it's being divided across the board, and it's making us think that, is this actually happening in real life? RTD, the writer, has come out and said that when he wrote Courier's Folk back in the 90s, it was groundbreaking because of the HIV. But now, it's different. Do let me know what you think of it, please. 01902 288 019. Right, so there for Extreme. And that's Dixon Mojo next.
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0: Extreme and More Than Words, back to the 90s we go. 30 minutes time, we will be going back to the 90s on 90s at 9. Right, I've got some Cyndi Lauper to get on for you very soon. Also, Post Malone and Morgan Wallen. But it's just gone 8:30. Here's your latest.
1: From Radio News Hub, I'm Grace McIntosh. Around a million Year 13 pupils and under 25 starting university this autumn will be offered the meningitis B vaccine. The Prime Minister's premiership has been shaken by the shock resignation of John Healey as Defence Secretary. It's over a disagreement about long-term funding for the military. The UK's first daily weight loss pill has been approved by the medicines regulator. And Mexico beat South Africa 2-0 in the World Cup's first game of the tournament. 10.

Girls Just Want to Have Fun, and it plays here on Gorgeous. Good morning, it's me, Danny, sitting in for Mark on breakfast. He's going to be back Tuesday morning. So we're asking you about Tiptoe. Have you watched it yet, or is it something that you don't want to know about? Do let me know. 01902 288 019. Quite divided on social media. Plus, we're talking about some restaurants experimenting with pay what you're worth system. Would you do that? Do let me know on there as well. Right, on the way, we'll go back to the 90s soon with TLC. But let's do this first from Alicia

0: TLC and Waterfalls in the Plays here on Gorgeous Breakfast. Good morning, it's Friday. Let me know your weekend plans, what you got planned. Anything good? I know it's the Trooping of the Colour this weekend, so do let me know what you're getting up to. Right, Lewis Capaldi on the way, Mary and some Leona, all after Showbiz. Showbiz
1: News. Former Little Britain star Matt Lucas has signed up for the next series of Taskmaster, fronted by Greg Davis and his assistant Alex Horn. Lucas will join four other comedians for the 22nd series of the Channel 4 show. The Court of Appeal has been told Blur drummer David Rowntree should be allowed to continue his legal battle over £200 million in music royalties. Rowntree seeking to bring a legal claim on behalf of 160,000 songwriters against the Performing Rights Society. He's challenging a practice which sees music producers benefit from some royalties, but not songwriters. Game of Thrones star Conley Thill is joining the Peaky Blinders spin-off series. Set in 1950s Birmingham, the show follows gangster Tommy Shelby's family as they navigate the aftermath of the Second World War. Zoe Kravitz says she finds talk of a possible engagement to Harry Styles as overwhelming. And Olivia Rodrigo's hoping for another chart-topping album this time next week. Her third album, You Seem Pretty Sad for a Girl So In Love, is out today and features a collaboration with The Cure's Robert Smith. Showbiz
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So what are you waiting for? Get to Gorgeous Nightclub, School Street, Wolverhampton. Gorgeous. Keeping Wolverhampton out.

0: Almost.
1: Lewis Capaldi and Almost plays here on Gorgeous. Good morning. Right, after the news, we're going to do 90s at 9. I miss doing that. The best way to kickstart your work day. I've got some Let Loose and I'll stick on some Spice Girls. But taking us up to the news at 9 is this from Adventures of Stevie V. Here's Dirty Cash.

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3: A one-off meningitis B vaccination programme has been announced this morning.
4: We've had some serious outbreaks of meningitis B in recent months. The outbreak in Kent was one of the largest and fastest growing we've seen. We don't know at the moment whether that's a one-off or whether this is the beginning of a change in the way that meningitis B spreads and affects people.
3: That's Health Secretary James Murray. Everyone in the current Year 13 will be offered the two-jab course over the summer. And if you're under 25 and starting uni in the autumn, you're eligible too. Sir Keir Starmer's premiership has been shaken yet again, this time by the shock resignation of John Healey as Defence Secretary. It's after a disagreement about long-term funding for the military. Elsewhere, ministers have announced a £9 million scheme to double the number of intensive supervision courts. They work with repeat non-violent offenders, bringing them back before the same judge to monitor progress. And British rock band Razorlight have announced they're going on tour. It's to mark 20 years since the release of their hit album. From Radio News Hub, I'm Grace McIntosh.
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3: Largely cloudy in the south with patchy drizzle and feeling humid. Sunny spells emerging in the north. A breezy day for all. Highs of 21 degrees Celsius.
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6: Morning, let's kickstart Friday then with your work day with those 90s at 9. It feels good to do these again. Right, sub with Mel Williams, Ain't No Love to Play. Gabrielle and Dreams, but I'm kicking off with some Spice Girls.
0: 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We are
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1: Sup, sup with Matt Williams and Ain't No Love and the Right No Use that he plays here on Gorgeous 90s at 9 for your Friday. Right, three down, three to go. Got the Soup Dragons on for you very soon with I'm Free. We'll do All For One and I Swear. After this, first, let's go back to 1994 with Let Loose and Crazy For You.

Absolute Dragon tonight, Free. Rounded off your 90s at 9 for a Friday. They'll be back on Monday with Steve Brooks, who's sitting in for Mark. And don't forget, Steve Brooks back on your radio Sunday morning from 8, and he's got that

0: JLS and Everybody in Love, and it plays here on Gorgeous. So we're asking you this morning about Tiptoe. Have you managed to watch it yet? Quite a few people getting in touch. Russell's got in touch. Not Russell T. Davis. Russell got in touch. He said, yes, I'm absolutely loving it. Also, David on Facebook, he said, I cried for hours after. Yeah, loads of people are quite divided. And Jenny said, this does not happen in real life. Well, do keep your comments coming in. On the way, I've got some five. Sienna Spira's new one, Owl, after Showbiz. Showbiz
1: News. Former Little Britain star Matt Lucas has signed up for the next series of Taskmaster, fronted by Greg Davis and his assistant Alex Horn. Lucas will join four other comedians for the 22nd series of the Channel 4 show. The Court of Appeal has been told Blur drummer David Rowntree should be allowed to continue his legal battle over £200 million in music royalties. Rowntree's seeking to bring a legal claim on behalf of 160,000 songwriters against the Performing Rights Society. He's challenging a practice which sees music producers benefit from some royalties, but not songwriters. Game of Thrones star Conley Thill is joining the Peaky Blinders spin-off series. Set in 1950s Birmingham, the show follows gangster Tommy Shelby's family as they navigate the aftermath of the Second World War. Zoe Kravitz says she finds talk of a possible engagement to Harry Styles as overwhelming. And Olivia Rodrigo's hoping for another chart-topping album this time next week. Her third album, You Seem Pretty Sad for a Girl So In Love, is out today and features a collaboration with The Cure's Robert Smith. Showbiz News.
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Life and My Love, rounded off Gorgeous Breakfast for a Friday. Thank you very much for joining us. We'll be back on Monday with Early Breakfast from 5. And Dan West will be back here in the morning to wake you up from 8. And Steve Brooks on Sunday. And I'll be back, like I said, Monday morning from 5. Right, on after 10, J-Lo, Roger Sanchez and the Bluebells. I'll leave you with Lola Young. Have a great weekend. I'll see you Monday. Ta-ra.

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3: All Year 13 students are going to be offered a meningitis B vaccine along with anyone under 25 starting uni this year.
4: We know that young people going into their first year of university are seven times more likely than others to catch Men B. They are at the highest risk.
3: That's Health Secretary James Murray. Outbreaks in Kent earlier this year, along with clusters of cases in Dorset and Berkshire, led to three deaths. A 36-year-old man has become the 22nd person to be charged in connection with violence in Southampton last week. It broke out following the trial of Henry Novak's killer. The UK's first daily weight loss pill has been approved for private prescriptions. The Wegovy tablet is for obese adults with a BMI of 30 or above. And Taylor Swift has made history as the youngest woman to be inducted into the Songwriters Hall of Fame. She paid an emotional tribute to her parents and brother at the New York ceremony. That's the latest from Radio News Hub. I'm Grace McIntosh.
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3: Mostly cloudy with patchy rain in the south and showers in the northwest, but brighter in the east. Dry in central and southern areas, highs of 21 degrees Celsius.
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5: 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Click your seatbelt, because you're twice as likely to be killed or seriously injured if you don't think.

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3: If you're under 25 and starting uni this year, you're going to be able to have a meningitis B vaccination over the summer. Here's the announcement from Health Secretary James Murray.
4: I've taken the decision that we need a one-off vaccination programme this year to protect young people who might be going to university later this year or to residential further education because I don't want them to be at risk.
3: It follows outbreaks in Kent earlier this year, along with clusters of cases in Dorset and Berkshire. Sir Keir Starmer needs to take bold and courageous decisions to properly fund the UK's defence. That's what the former Armed Forces Minister, Al Cairns, says. The PM's cabinet suffered yet another blow by the resignation of Cairns and John Healey as Defence Secretary. And British rock band Razorlight have announced a tour to mark 20 years since the release of their hit album. They'll kick off their tour with a run of shows in Europe before heading to the UK and Ireland. That's the latest from Radio News Hub. I'm Grace McIntosh.
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3: Mostly cloudy with patchy rain in the south and showers in the northwest, but brighter in the east. Dry in central and southern areas, highs of 21 degrees Celsius.
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2: 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If you use a mobile phone while driving, you're 4 times more likely to crash. 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
3: Celebrated artist David Hockney has died at the age of 88. Hockney was one of the most influential artists of the 20th and 21st centuries who worked in a range of mediums. His publicist made the announcement and said he passed away peacefully at home in London on Thursday. Next, the UK's first daily weight loss pill has been approved by the medicines regulator. The Wegovy tablet is taken daily and is for obese adults with a BMI of 30 or above. Laura Southern is a nutritional therapist at London Food Therapy. She says the medication needs to be taken alongside a balanced diet.
4: When we're eating less food, there's a real risk of malnutrition. So you're maybe just wanting to eat or only able to eat one meal a day. And then there's a risk of not having enough of the micronutrients, the macronutrients, and that can actually cause things like muscle wastage.
3: And Taylor Swift has made history as the youngest woman to be inducted into the Songwriters Hall of Fame. She paid an emotional tribute to her parents and brother at the New York ceremony. That's the latest from Radio News Hub. I'm Tanita Sims.
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3: Mostly cloudy with patchy rain in the south and showers in the northwest, but brighter in the east. Dry in central and southern areas, highs of 21 degrees Celsius.

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3: David Hockney, one of the most celebrated and influential British artists of modern times, has died aged 88. Lisa Darvall looks back over his life and legacy.
4: From the blue swimming pools of California to the lush green landscapes of his native Yorkshire, David Hockney's art was filled with colour and light. Over the course of more than seven decades, his joyful, optimistic vision made him one of the world's most popular artists, responsible for some of the most memorable images of the 20th and 21st centuries. Long seen as a national treasure, his image was almost as distinctive and familiar as his paintings.
3: Next, former Parachute Regiment officer Dan Jarvis has been appointed as the new Defence Secretary. The PM's cabinet has suffered yet another blow by the resignation of John Healey as Defence Secretary. And Olivia Rodrigo has explained that her third album is a time capsule of a relationship in all of its highs and lows. The American singer's album, You Seem Pretty Sad for a Girl So In Love, was released today. That's the latest from Radio News Hub. I'm Tanita Sim.
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3: Mostly cloudy with patchy rain in the south and showers in the northwest, but brighter in the east. Dry in central and southern areas, highs of 21 degrees Celsius.
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7: Good afternoon, Friday afternoon already. Hurrah, the weekend is almost here. Just another half day's worth of grind to get through. We're going to help you do it, though, with some fine songs, starting with Tasmin Archer.

Now, earlier in the week, I was listening to Mark Stevens on our breakfast show, and he said that I would make, if I had my hair quiffed correctly, a really good Danny Zuko from the film Grease. Now, I'm not sure if he was taking the proverbial or whether that was actually flattery. What I'm going to do is, I suspect it was probably the former, but I'm going to pretend it was the latter and he was being really nice to me. Mark Stevens actually not back till Tuesday. He had this morning off. And on Monday next week, breakfast show will be looked after by our Sunday breakfast show. So Steve Brooks at breakfast on Sunday and Monday coming up right here at Gorgeous.

0: Gabrielle, Sunshine. That would be nice. Next weather forecast right here at Gorgeous Radio is just after the headlines at 2 before the oldies hour. What are we doing in today's show? Well, we'll ask the question, have you ever wondered why leaves curl before rain? Maybe you've not even noticed, but we'll explore why a little later on. We've got the oldies hour as ever between 2 and 3. I've got a great selection of hand-picked oldies for you today. The best oldies on the radio guaranteed between 2 and 3 this afternoon. And we've got the music challenge in the final hour of the show as well. If you've not heard that before, then make sure your thinking cap is dusted off or your mind muscles all warmed up, ready to go. Around about 10 past 3, I'll unveil the clue for the first time this afternoon.
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That's Perry and Forget About Us on Gorgeous Radio. It's Mike till four, then Craig between four and seven tonight. He's looking after the big drive home, the final one of the week. And then all of a sudden, it will be the weekend. So that's coming up a little later on. Right now, though, let's have a look at the world around us. And today's fact is around leaves and why they curl up before it rains. Now, many plants respond to drops in humidity and changes in air pressure. As moisture in the air increases, the underside of certain leaves absorb it and expand very slightly. This causes the leaf to curl or flip, exposing its paler underside. Ah, it's not a prediction, just a natural reaction to the atmosphere shifting. A quiet botanical hint that weather is on the way. Or at least rain is. So that is why leaves curl before rain. Every day's a school day at Gorgeous.

0: Tony Braxton, Unbreak My Heart on Gorgeous Radio. It's Button Battery Awareness Day today, which sounds a bit silly, but there's a serious point to this. I'll tell you more about that in a few minutes' time. But first, let's do the showbiz.
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2: Former Little Britain star Matt Lucas has signed up for the next series of Taskmaster, fronted by Greg Davis and his assistant Alex Horn. Lucas will join four other comedians for the 22nd series of the Channel 4 show. The Court of Appeal has been told Blur drummer David Rowntree should be allowed to continue his legal battle over £200 million in music royalties. Rowntree seeking to bring a legal claim on behalf of 160,000 songwriters against the Performing Rights Society. He's challenging a practice which sees music producers benefit from some royalties, but not songwriters. Game of Thrones star Conley Thill is joining the Peaky Blinders spin-off series. Set in 1950s Birmingham, the show follows gangster Tommy Shelby's family as they navigate the aftermath of the Second World War. Zoe Kravitz says she finds talk of a possible engagement to Harry Styles as overwhelming. And Olivia Rodrigo's hoping for another chart-topping album this time next week. Her third album, You Seem Pretty Sad for a Girl So In Love, is out today and features a collaboration with The Cure's Robert Smith.
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0: Fever Dream, Alex Warren on Gorgeous Radio. I mentioned a few minutes ago, it's Button Battery Awareness Day today. They're the little silver ones you find in key fobs or the door sensors when you're changing out your alarm system or watches as well. But when you take them out or replace them, you put them aside and then you don't always dispose of them properly. If you leave them lying around, though, and this is the reason for the Awareness Day, if kids swallow them, then they can get stuck in the throat and start burning through tissue in just a couple of hours. So watch out for that. So it's an Awareness Day to make sure that you don't leave button batteries hanging around. Anyway, public service done. Onwards with the music. This is Lost Frequencies. Then the Oldies Hour is on the way at 2.
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3: David Hockney, one of the most celebrated and influential British artists of modern times, has died. In a statement, his publicist said he died peacefully at home, 1 month short of his 89th birthday. Hockney's celebrated career spanned 7 decades. Continuing to work, he laughed off the idea of retirement at an exhibition in 2015.
4: No artists don't retire. I live in the studio, really. And that's all I want to do now. That's the only place I really want to be.
3: Next, a teenage girl has appeared in court accused of attempting to murder 2 students and a teacher following a knife attack at a school in Manchester. The alleged attack is being investigated by counter-terrorism police, but at this time it has not been declared a terrorist incident. And a collection of World Cup memorabilia, including Pelé's 1958 winner's medal, is expected to fetch more than £2 million at auction. It will go under the hammer later this month. That's the latest from Radio News Hub. I'm Tanita Sims.
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3: Mostly cloudy with patchy rain in the south and showers in the northwest, but brighter in the east. Dry in central and southern areas, highs of 21 degrees Celsius.
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Superfly Guy, Essex Press on Gorgeous Radio. It's the Oldies Hour. Welcome along. We're playing the best of the 80s and more. Here's an example of more. We go back to 1971. T-Rex now, one of their best songs. Get It On, playing at Gorgeous. Good afternoon.

0: Eric Carmen with Hungry Eyes, followed by Love Come Down, Evelyn Champagne King on Gorgeous Radio. I thought I'd look up why she was called that. It's not as exciting as it might sound, but she was originally just born as Evelyn King, of course, and at the beginning of her career, they thought it was all sounding a little bit too grown up, so they added the name Champagne in the middle, so that now you know. Evelyn Champagne King on Gorgeous Radio. Right, what's coming up next? A short pause, followed by an awesome foursome. Four in a row, back-to-back, beat-to-beat, coming next.
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0: foursome, foursome for you on Gorgeous Radio. Four of the best back-to-back, beat-to-beat. It's the Oldies Hour. Very good afternoon to you. Hope you're doing okay. I'm going to take the advantage now, or the opportunity at least, to look forward to tomorrow and promote some of my colleagues right here at Gorgeous Radio. If you're not tuned to Gorgeous over the weekend, then you are missing a trick, my friend. Dan Westwood gets things up and underway at 7 o'clock on a Saturday morning. Jordan Adams and Sue Hannum will cause carnage, mayhem and rather a lot of mischief. And maybe the odd smutty joke as well in there too. That's the Saturday show with Jordan Adams and Sue Hannum between 10 and 1 tomorrow. And Sammy Kay's here between 1 and 4 before Jenny Homan rounds things off between 4 and 7 tomorrow afternoon. That's how Saturday shapes up right here on Gorgeous. I do hope you can join us.
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Queen, I Want to Break Free on Gorgeous Radio, concluding, well, almost concluding, another Oldies Hour from Gorgeous Radio. There's time to squeeze in one more before the headlines at three, on the other side of which we'll check the forecast, play you a couple of songs, and then do the afternoon music challenge. So thinking caps at the ready.

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3: Sir Keir Starmer has admitted he's got to turn things around if he's going to remain as Prime Minister. His authority has suffered a further blow with the resignation of Defence Secretary John Healey over long-delayed defence investment plans. Next, David Hockney has died aged 88. His publicist says he died peacefully at his home yesterday. Lisa Darvall looks back over his life.
4: His image was almost as distinctive and familiar as his paintings. Over the course of more than seven decades, his joyful, optimistic vision made him one of the world's most popular artists. In 2018, his painting Portrait of an Artist was sold at auction in New York for $90 million, smashing the then record for a work by a living artist.
3: And the World Cup is now well and truly underway. Mexico beat South Africa 2-0 and South Korea got off to a winning start as they came from behind to beat Czechia. Attention now turns to co-hosts Canada. That's the latest from Radio News Hub. I'm Tanita Sim.
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3: Rather windy in the north with further showers, heavy at times, mostly dry with clear spells in the south, but low cloud lingering in the southwest. Cooler than last night with lows of 10 degrees Celsius.
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7: 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It's a clue to solve, a hit to identify. Can you do so before I play the song in question? We'll find out soon.
2: We are
0: Gorgeous.
2: Gorgeous.

Well, that was his first, and I don't think it did many better than that, really. Terrific song. Your song, Elton John, playing on Gorgeous Radio. Mike Harrison here, looking after the good ship Gorgeous till 4 o'clock this afternoon, whence I shall hand over the helm to Craig Dane for the big drive home. Right now, though, let's give you a clue to a song I'll play in 20 minutes' time. Why might I do that? Well, it gives you 20 minutes to work out the answer. So this is the clue for today's afternoon music challenge. Daughter of Keith, sister of Alfie, and a happy disposition. What's the song behind that clue? You need a song title and an artist or group. Daughter of Keith, sister of Alfie, and a happy disposition. Give you a couple of songs and I'll recap the clue and then give you another 10 minutes after that as well. Plenty of time. I'll sure you'll get it. Meantime, Spice Girls.

0: That's a nice summary one for you. It's supposed to be summer now, although much of the weather this week felt like a rather angry April, I suppose. All right, we're doing the Afternoon Music Challenge, a clue to solve, a hit to identify. Can you work out the song from this little clue? Daughter of Keith, sister of Alfie, and a happy disposition. You should be able to ascertain both a song title and an artist or group from that little clue. If you can, either keep it yourself and see if you're right or not in a few minutes' time, or holler it out loud. Make sure you're the first in your workplace to declare that you know the answer to the Afternoon Music Challenge. Daughter of Keith, sister of Alfie, and a happy disposition. Good luck.
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Everybody in the bar get tipsy. Well, it is a Friday afternoon, but if you're not quite finished for the day yet, then you'll have to postpone your bar trip for a little longer. We're doing the afternoon music challenge, by the way. 25 to 4. High time I gave you the answer. Daughter of Keith, sister of Alfie, and a happy disposition gives you Smile by Lily Allen. Yeah, she's daughter of Keith Allen, sister of Alfie Allen, who she wrote a song about. But this isn't that song. This is Smile. Well done if you got it right. We'll do another one for you on Monday next week. Oh, and before that, on Sunday as well.

0: So we played you Lily Allen and Smile, the song behind the clue on the Afternoon Music Challenge today. Then we played you Madison Addison. And then Boyzone, Love Me For A Reason. Hope you're doing all right. It's Mike here till Craig rocks up at 4. He'll guide you home into the weekend from 4 o'clock till 7 on the big drive home. Back to this particular show, and it's high time we did the showbiz.
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2: David Hockney, one of the most celebrated and influential British artists of modern times, has died, aged 88. He passed away peacefully at home yesterday, according to his publicist. Hockney's celebrated career spanned 7 decades. He's regarded as one of the world's most popular artists, responsible for some of the most memorable images of the 20th and 21st centuries. In 2018, his painting Portrait of an Artist, Paul with Two Figures, was sold at auction for $90 million, smashing the record for a work by a living artist. Taylor Swift has made history as the youngest woman to be inducted into the Songwriters Hall of Fame. She paid an emotional tribute to her parents and brother at the New York ceremony, thanking them for moving to Nashville so she could pursue her music career. And British rock band Razorlight have announced a tour to mark 20 years since the release of their hits album. The group's most famous album, titled Razorlight, topped the UK chart and secured their first number one single with America. They'll kick off the tour.
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Teddy Swims and the Tones and I, Gone, Gone, Gone on Gorgeous Radio. And I will be in a minute. Mike Harrison here, about to hand over the reins to Craig Dane, which actually, thinking about it, is an odd expression. If you're on a horse and you have to hand over the reins to somebody else, they've got to hop on quick. You've got to jump off very quickly. Otherwise, there could be an accident. Maybe there'll be an accident anyway if you're jumping off too quickly. So maybe the expression is a daft one. Either way, after the headlines at four, along comes Craig Dane. He's got a terrific show for you this afternoon. I do hope you'll keep him company. As for me, back on Sunday afternoon at a little after midday. I'll see you then. Leaving you with Sophie Ellis-Bextor.

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3: David Hockney, one of the most celebrated and influential British artists of modern times, has died. He was 88. In a career spanning 7 decades, he was lauded for embracing digital art and the use of iPads as much as traditional painting. Even into his 80s, he laughed off suggestions of retirement.
4: Artists don't retire. I live in the studio, really. And that's all I want to do now. It's still a place I really want to be.
3: The Prime Minister's defended the tough decisions he's had to make over defence spending. Sir Keir Starmer's lost his defence secretary and armed forces minister within hours of each other after they disagreed with his plans. A mother who murdered her 7-week-old daughter in a fit of rage has been jailed for a minimum of 12 years. Sarah Ngaba from Telford visited a shop to buy a lottery ticket before seeking help for her daughter Eliza. And at least 60% of children in England should be walking or cycling to school within a decade. That's the latest from Radio News Hub. I'm David Hall.
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3: It'll be windy with showers in the north. Some will be heavy at times, though. Mostly dry with clear spells in the south. Cooler than last night, a low of 10 degrees Celsius.
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7: 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The best Big Drive Home of the week has started. This is Craig Dane. 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

Jonas Brothers sounding brilliant as ever on Gorgeous Radio for Friday. I hope you're looking forward to the weekends. I'm taking you back next to summer 2014. First, The Killers, Human on Gorgeous.

0: I'd rather be. Summer 2014 with Jess Glynn and Clean Bandit. This is Gorgeous Radio. I hope you have a weekend planned outside, because it will be stupid to stay inside when the weather's going to be as beautiful as it is. 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

0: Never seen the film, but it's such a good song. Aerosmith on Gorgeous Radio. And I don't want to miss a thing. Well, do not turn Gorgeous Radio off. The Four Non-Blondes, What's Up, plays in the next 10 minutes. Right now, 4:30, here's the latest.
1: David Hockney, one of the most celebrated and influential British artists of modern times, has died. The 88-year-old was praised for embracing digital art and the use of iPads as much as traditional painting. The Prime Minister's defended the tough decisions he's had to make over defence spending. Sir Keir Starmer's lost his Defence Secretary and Armed Forces Minister after they disagreed with his plans. At least 60% of children in England should be walking or cycling to school within a decade, according to the government. And Harry Styles begins his record-breaking run of 12 nights at Wembley tonight.

0: before you go, there's something I want you to have.
1: Oh, it's beautiful. But wait a minute, isn't this...
0: Yeah, yes it is.
1: But I thought the old lady dropped it into the ocean in the air.
0: Well, baby, I went down and got it for you.

0: Fawn on Blondes and What's Up on Gorgeous Radio. This is Big, the Big Drive Home with me, Craig Dane. 8 days to go, no, 7 days to go until Toy Story 5 hits the cinemas. I've got so much that I want to see at the cinema at the moment, including Devil Wears Prada 2, Michael. I mean, everyone's seen that but me, it seems. And of course, Toy Story 5. I think Toy Story is my priority there. I've actually started watching Toy Story 1, 2, 3 and 4. I'm on 2 at the moment. I'll do 3 tonight. Just to kind of remind myself of the story. Ready for Toy Story 5. Ed Sheeran, Azazam, plays next. And Supergrass from the 90s.
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3: David Hockney, one of the most celebrated artists of all time, has died at the age of 88. He passed away peacefully at home in London. Hockney was one of the most influential artists of the 20th and 21st centuries, who created works on an iPad as well as painting traditional landscapes. Sir Keir Starmer insists defence is the number one priority at every spending review. The PM's been forced to defend his position after his defence secretary and armed forces minister quit over his military spending plans. Elon Musk is set to become the world's first trillionaire as his SpaceX company is listed on the US stock exchange.
4: It is certainly hard to believe that a little company that started in a warehouse in El Segundo is going public with the largest IPO ever. If people had told me this was going to happen, I was like, man, you must be smoking some really good crack.
3: And former lioness Jill Scott is on the final stretch of her grueling cycle and running challenge. That's the latest from Radio News Hub. I'm David Hall.
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3: It'll be windy with showers in the north. Some will be heavy at times, though. Mostly dry with clear spells in the south. Cooler than last night, a low of 10 degrees Celsius.
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8: 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Coldplay, Simply Red and Wham's Club Tropicana on the way. 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

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World Cup has started. England playing on Wednesday. We've actually got a Gorgeous Radio team meeting at 7 p.m. on Wednesday. And even though I'm not really into football, I do watch like the World Cup. And I need to make sure that meeting's done by 9 o'clock. Just so I could be a lad and watch our team play. 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Simply Red. This is Sunrise.

0: Wham's Club Tropicana sounding brilliant on Gorgeous Radio. If we could get that on the playlist tomorrow or Sunday, it's going to sound brilliant in the sunshine. I mean, it's quite warm out there. It's certainly warmed up over the last sort of 24 hours, hasn't it? I'm not going to lie to you. Last night, I put my heating on. It was 10 degrees where I was last night, and I'm always a cold person anyway. So there I was with my heating on last night. Had a lovely, cozy night, though. Next on Gorgeous Radio, Sienna Spyro, going to play you Material Lover. That's from Devil Wears Prada 2. And Lady Gaga, Rain On Me, before 5:30.
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0: Just ahead of the Gorgeous Radio weekend, this is The Big Drive Home with me, Craig Dane. Yeah, it starts tonight at 7 p.m. There's Stardust, great song, ahead of the weekend. Music Sounds Better with You. Phil Collins next, Busted coming up, and Gabrielle. After, the latest news headlines at 5.30.
1: The art world is paying tribute to David Hockney. The celebrated artist has passed away at the age of 88. Keir Starmer's insisting defence spending is enough to keep the country safe. The PM's been forced to defend his spending plans after two key ministers quit the government. Elon Musk is on track to become the world's first trillionaire. His SpaceX company is being listed on the US stock exchange. And former Lioness Jill Scott is almost at the end of her running and cycling challenge. She's due to arrive at Sunderland Stadium of Light later tonight.

0: Gabrielle out of reach on Gorgeous. 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
1: news. David Hockney, one of the most celebrated and influential British artists of modern times, has died, aged 88. He passed away peacefully at home yesterday, according to his publicist. Hockney's celebrated career spanned 7 decades. He's regarded as one of the world's most popular artists, responsible for some of the most memorable images of the 20th and 21st centuries. In 2018, his painting Portrait of an Artist, Paul with Two Figures, was sold at auction for $90 million, smashing the record for work by a living artist. Taylor Swift has made history as the youngest woman to be inducted into the Songwriters Hall of Fame. She paid an emotional tribute to her parents and brother at the New York ceremony, thanking them for moving to Nashville so she could pursue her music career. And British rock band Razorlight have announced a tour to mark 20 years since the release of their hits album. The group's most famous album, titled Razorlight, topped the UK chart and secured their first number one single with America. They'll kick off the tour. Showbiz
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Kings of Leon's Sex on Fire sounded brilliant ahead of the weekend. This is Gorgeous with me, Craig Dane, till 7 o'clock. I played you Harry Styles' Golden, great Harry Styles song. That is for you if you're a massive Harry Styles fan. In fact, if you are, you're probably currently at Wembley Stadium. Yeah, started at 5 o'clock. He's there tonight and tomorrow. Special guest Shania Twain. Yes, please. Very jealous of that. Enjoy if you're there tonight or you're going tomorrow. Here's Duran Duran now on Gorgeous.

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3: The sound of a trillionaire. That's the opening bell on the US stock exchange as Elon Musk makes financial history. He's become the world's first trillionaire thanks to the flotation of his company SpaceX, and he's got big plans.
4: Anyone who wants to go to the moon, anyone who wants to go to Mars, or anywhere in the solar system, and maybe beyond the solar system at some point, we want to be able to take you there. Not just a few astronauts, I mean you. Literally you.
3: David Hockney, one of the most celebrated and influential British artists of modern times, has died. He was 88 in a career spanning 7 decades. He was lauded for embracing digital art and the use of iPads as much as traditional painting. The Prime Minister has defended the tough decisions he's had to make over defence spending. Sir Keir Starmer's lost his Defence Secretary and Armed Forces Minister after they disagreed with his spending plans. And Harry Styles begins his record-breaking run of 12 nights at Wembley Stadium. That's the latest from Radio News Hub. I'm David Hall.
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3: Windy with showers in the north. Some of them will be heavy at times. Mostly dry with clear spells in the south, though. It's cooler than last night, a low of 10 degrees Celsius.
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7: 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It's going to be a great weekend as well. Full of sunshine is Olivia Dean now on Gorgeous.
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1: 15 years ago, Fun When We Are Young. It's actually just called We Are Young. I was thinking of Adele when we were young. Don't ask why. This is Craig Dane on Gorgeous Radio. Jennifer Page, Crush, plays next. Now the Black Eyed Peas, Where Is The Love?

0: Great song from the 90s. I would remind you that 90s at 9 is back Monday morning from 9 a.m. In fact, I just did. But I don't want to talk about Monday too much because we've got a weekend full of joy to look forward to. Hopefully, whatever your plans are, they involve being outside. Reason being, it's going to be quite delightful out there, so enjoy it. Right, on Gorgeous next, Bruno Mars, that catchy one from his brand new album, The Romantic. It's called I Just Might. And a song that you're going to hear Mojo's Lady in from Kygo.
1: We are
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0: Sixpence, None the Richer and Kiss Me on Friday's Big Drive Home. If you are not watching Harry Styles tonight at Wembley, you might be up in Glasgow seeing Take That. I've got a friend who's that obsessed with Take That. Follows them all across the UK. Has seen them so far 5 times. They started their tour, of course, end of May in Southampton. So yeah, he's been to every single one of their, apart from one night actually. A little bit Take That obsessed. Bless him. So yeah, Take That tonight in Glasgow, tomorrow night in Glasgow, and then off to Cardiff and Manchester next week. I played you Ruled the World. Next on Gorgeous, Ed Sheeran, Lewis Capaldi, and Handbags and Glad Rags before 7.
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2: Turn

Rod Stewart covered it. Yeah, it's not his song originally. Handbags and Glad Rags, Stereophonics covered it in the noughties. Sounding a lot like Rod, actually. Doing a very good job there. Also played you Lena Marlin and Sitting Down Here. Right, that is it from me, Craig Dane. Thank you very much for your company. Should we do it again Monday from 4 p.m? I think we should. I will see you then. Have a great weekend. Wear Factor 50 because it's going to be very sunny, very warm. And I'll leave you with Simple Minds. The gorgeous radio weekend starts next.

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3: Elon Musk has become the world's first trillionaire. Shares in his SpaceX company have soared as it debuted on the US stock exchange. The tech boss is clearly delighted.
4: It is certainly hard to believe that a little company that started in a warehouse in El Segundo is going public with the largest IPO ever. If people had told me this was going to happen, I was like, man, you must be smoking some really good crack.
3: The United States and Iran appear to be close to agreeing a deal on extending the ceasefire in the Middle East. The Prime Minister of Pakistan, who's been mediating negotiations, says the final text of a proposal has been reached. Sir Keir Starmer insists defence is the number one priority at every spending review. The PM's been forced to defend his position after two ministers quit over military spending plans. And the King's paid tribute to David Hockney, who's died at the age of 88. He said the artist was a man who was one of life's true originals. That's the latest from Radio News Hub. I'm David Hall.
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3: Windy with showers in the north. Some of them will be heavy at times. Mostly dry with clear spells in the south, though. It's cooler than last night, a low of 10 degrees Celsius.

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3: Elon Musk is the world's first trillionaire. The founder of SpaceX has listed the company on the US stock exchange and shares are trading higher than expected at $150. Chief Operating Officer Gwynn Shotwell says it's an incredible day.
4: Today we make history again. Elon founded this company in 2002 to build rockets and spaceships that will take humans to Mars, the moon, and even beyond. Everyone said we could never get to orbit.
3: Four Palestine Action activists have been jailed for causing more than £1 million worth of damage to an Israeli defense firm's factory in the UK. They've been sentenced to between 4 and 8 years. Iran says a deal to end fighting with the US has never been closer. Pakistan's prime minister, who's brokered the agreement, says the two sides have agreed a text and are working on the next steps. And the king has led tributes to David Hockney, calling him one of life's true originals. That's the latest from Radio News Hub. I'm David Hall.
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3: Windy with showers in the north. Some of them will be heavy at times. Mostly dry with clear spells in the south, though. It's cooler than last night, a low of 10 degrees Celsius.
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3: Elon Musk has become the world's first trillionaire. Shares in his SpaceX company have soared as it debuted on the US stock exchange, and the tech boss is clearly delighted.
4: It is certainly hard to believe that a little company that started in a warehouse in El Segundo is going public with the largest IPO ever. If people had told me this was going to happen, I was like, man, you must be smoking some really good crack.
3: The United States and Iran appear to be close to agreeing a deal on extending the ceasefire in the Middle East. The Prime Minister of Pakistan, who's been mediating negotiations, says the final text of a proposal has now been reached. Former Arsenal midfielder Thomas Partey has been denied entry to Canada ahead of Ghana's World Cup opener. He will miss his country's game after Canadian authorities refused his visa application. The 32-year-old is awaiting trial on 7 charges of rape and 1 count of sexual assault. And the King has paid tribute to David Hockney. That's the latest from Radio News Hub. I'm David Hall.
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3: Remaining windy and cool in the north throughout the morning with a mixture of showers and a few bright periods. It's drier, sunnier and warmer in the south though. A high of 22 degrees Celsius.
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3: Elon Musk is officially the world's first trillionaire. The founder of SpaceX has listed his company on the US stock exchange and shares have traded higher than expected. Chief Operating Officer Gwynne Shotwell says it's an incredible achievement.
4: Today we make history again. Elon founded this company in 2002 to build rockets and spaceships that will take humans to Mars, the moon, and even beyond. Everyone said we could never get to orbit.
3: Iran says a deal to end fighting with the US has never been closer. Pakistan's prime minister, who's brokered the agreement, says the two sides have agreed a text and they're working on the next steps. A mother who murdered her seven-week-old daughter's beginning a life sentence. Sarah Ngaba from Telford killed her daughter Eliza in a fit of rage. Keir Starmer says he has a duty to stay on as PM. He's been justifying his defence spending decisions. And the King has led tributes to David Hockney. The artist has died at the age of 88. That's the latest from Radio News Hub. I'm David Hall.
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3: Remaining windy and cool in the north throughout the morning with a mixture of showers and a few bright periods. It's drier, sunnier and warmer in the south though. A high of 22 degrees Celsius.

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3: Elon Musk has become the world's first trillionaire. Shares in his SpaceX company have soared as it debuted on the US stock exchange, and the tech boss is clearly delighted.
4: It is certainly hard to believe that a little company that started in a warehouse in El Segundo is going public with the largest IPO ever. If people had told me this was going to happen, I was like, man, you must be smoking some really good crack.
3: The United States and Iran appear to be close to agreeing a deal on extending the ceasefire in the Middle East. The Prime Minister of Pakistan, who's been mediating negotiations, says the final text of a proposal has now been reached. The King has paid tribute to David Hockney, who's died at the age of 88. He said the artist was one of life's true originals. And rugby league legend Kevin Sinfield, actress Dame Helen Mirren, and six of the Euro-winning Lionesses all lead the King's birthday honours list. Sinfield becomes Sir Kevin, Mirren is a companion of honour, and Chloe Kelly becomes an MBE. That's the latest from Radio News Hub. I'm David Hall.
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3: Remaining windy and cool in the north throughout the morning with a mixture of showers and a few bright periods. It's drier, sunnier and warmer in the south though. A high of 22 degrees Celsius.

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3: Elon Musk is officially the world's first trillionaire. The founder of SpaceX has listed his company on the US stock exchange and shares have traded higher than expected. Chief Operating Officer Gwynne Shotwell says it's an incredible achievement.
4: Today we make history again. Elon founded this company in 2002 to build rockets and spaceships that will take humans to Mars, the moon, and even beyond. Everyone said we could never get to orbit.
3: Iran says a deal to end fighting with the US has never been closer. Pakistan's prime minister, who's brokered the agreement, says the two sides have agreed a text and they're working on the next steps. A mother who murdered her seven-week-old daughter's beginning a life sentence. Sarah Ngaba from Telford killed her daughter Eliza in a fit of rage. Keir Starmer says he has a duty to stay on as PM. He's been justifying his defence spending decisions. And the King has led tributes to David Hockney. The artist has died at the age of 88. That's the latest from Radio News Hub. I'm David Hall.
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3: Remaining windy and cool in the north throughout the morning with a mixture of showers and a few bright periods. It's drier, sunnier and warmer in the south though. A high of 22 degrees Celsius.
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3: Elon Musk has become the world's first trillionaire. Shares in his SpaceX company have soared as it debuted on the US stock exchange, and the tech boss is clearly delighted.
4: It is certainly hard to believe that a little company that started in a warehouse in El Segundo is going public with the largest IPO ever. If people had told me this was going to happen, I was like, man, you must be smoking some really good crack.
3: The United States and Iran appear to be close to agreeing a deal on extending the ceasefire in the Middle East. The Prime Minister of Pakistan, who's been mediating negotiations, says the final text of a proposal has now been reached. The King has paid tribute to David Hockney, who's died at the age of 88. He said the artist was one of life's true originals. And rugby league legend Kevin Sinfield, actress Dame Helen Mirren, and six of the Euro-winning Lionesses all lead the King's birthday honours list. Sinfield becomes Sir Kevin, Mirren is a companion of honour, and Chloe Kelly becomes an MBE. That's the latest from Radio News Hub. I'm David Hall.
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3: Remaining windy and cool in the north throughout the morning with a mixture of showers and a few bright periods. It's drier, sunnier and warmer in the south though. A high of 22 degrees Celsius.
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